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I had a mom.

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Oh, she stabbed me up and took my Chevrolet. I had a lady stood 5'2". Baby carried grave dirt all in her shoe. 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